Drink some margaritas by swinging blue lights. 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Are you with me? Are you with me?

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It's that little Chico Pit right here on Planet Radio. Darling, me not working hard. Yeah, right. Picture that with a Kodak. Or better yet, go to Times

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1: Oh, it's beautiful. But wait a minute, isn't this...
0: Yeah, yes it is.
1: But I thought the old lady dropped it into the ocean in the air.
0: Well, baby, I went down and got it for you.

could I not leak it? I look so good, you look so good. Maybe we should all leak it together. 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You only live once. Let the people see.

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Bring them out, bring them out. I started here, I got the buzz in the cloud. I know, she got it all, but got nothing to hold. Every time I saw her, not too many know. She ain't really hard, she act because she hurt, duh. And I could be your last.

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You know, I don't think it's fair that I'm asking you to hang out with me, to spend time with me, and you just... I don't know what you're struggling with. You know, you could communicate with me. You have a safe space with me, so I don't know what is holding you back from being honest.

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1: 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Well, if so, he'll probably say, always striving and prosper. ASAP, partner. Free my nigga Cap. RIP Big Phil. 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

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I got the boo by the back. 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Gang, gang. 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I'm done with the just and the fame. 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

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When you fuck those guys, do you wish they were me? Turn them around and I put them in doggy. 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

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Only know you love her when you let her go. Alright.